And I know how you were raised. All right, and I know how people fucking think out there, and fuck, it's gotta be that way. They gotta tell you that thou shalt not kill shit and all of that. But that's not the way the world works, Selby, because I'm out there every fucking day living it. People kill each other every day. And for what? For politics. For religion. And they're heroes. No. No, there's a lot of shit I can't do anymore. But killing's not one of them. And letting those fucking bastards out there go and rape somebody else isn't either.

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And now you do what they told ya. And now you do what they told ya, you're under control. Do what they told ya. Those who died are justified for wearing the badge, they're the chosen ones.

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Hold the earth above me. 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

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The weather vane will say it smells like rain today. God took the stars and he tossed them. 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

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And if the sky falls, mark my words, we'll catch Mark.

0: every juggler. I want God.
1: Rise up,
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1: Rise up, rise up.
0: The red.

Yeah. Hello? Yeah, I'm playing in a band called Spoost. Yeah. To me, it's like when the music starts, it's like I go deep in some kind of way. We all go deep, I feel. We walk around in some kind of old house. Maybe it's my grandfather's, my father's family's old house, something like that is fundamental. Finding stuff in the walls, and maybe an old gun or something that was used in the war, and I don't know what's going to happen there, but just keep on finding, not knowing what really is happening behind the curtain, and just keep on walking through these old walls and playing and singing and getting depressed and being happy at the same time, just finding all these kind of energies around there. You have to just be on the surface. Maybe it's just keep building the house. Yeah, it's like that. And some point, maybe within an hour or two, maybe you got that. I think we are maybe eight or something. I can't really.

Is one of them that's coming out of the air. It's probably the biggest in the screen. It's called. What you hear follows is quite many. What you hear follows is quite many. Well, it's pure suggestion to. Human aggression, but thoroughly, this movie deals with the aspects of life in all ways.

0: I've been alright. I've just been doing the same shit I've always liked.
1: Smiling to the audience.
0: Like smoking in movies and homies who bring me wine. I've been going out too much and talking about myself too much.
1: Smiling.

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How you mean? Lyrical bad boy dead on the scene. 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

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A virus will come, Miss Sugar Mass. From a seed to a mighty, mighty trunk. Royals listening to Jungle Double Punk. The smell of a loving, loving skunk.

Hi, Milia. My favorite summer track is Starry Night by Mad Clown. He's a Korean rapper with a lot of hit songs, but I actually like his earlier work. And this track is from one of his early albums called Anything Goes. And its lyrics and melody are really mellow, so it doesn't sound like the typical hip-hop track, but I love it. And I used to love going for walks on summer nights, and I listen to this every single time. So whenever I hear it now, it reminds me of those summer nights. And that's why it's my favorite. Yeah. Yeah. 가끔 뜬금없이 가슴이 먹먹해질 때.

0: Well, gentlemen, the way I see it, if this hot weather continues, it's going to melt the polar caps and the whole wide world. And all those parts that ain't water already will surely be flooded.
1: Simple motherfucker. The way you read that shit, eh? Polar caps.
0: Oh, don't worry about it. But when it happens, and I'm in my boat, and you black asses are drowning, don't call for me to throw you no rope, no lifesaver, or no nothing.
2: No nothing.
3: Yeah. 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How the fuck you gonna get a boat?
1: Hey, yeah, boy.
0: Don't worry about it.
4: Hallo ihr Lieben, ich habe gerade Tagesschau geguckt und dann habe ich aus dem Fenster geguckt. 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

0: boyfriend's so shitty, he's always so busy, never makes her happy.
1: Nah.
0: He went to a party, he's just with his homie, she stands there like, honey.
1: Oh my god.
0: She said, you don't know me, she thinks I don't know me, she

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I've seen her on cold winter nights, walking up Queen Street with vengeance on her mind and a tear freezing down her cheek. 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
0: Obika, Trinibad.
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1: Hello, this is Blueprints for a Blackout, number 60. It's my 60th show. I'm still extremely grateful to Lorenzo for inviting me to do this fantastic show every month, where I just get to play my favorite music to my friends all over. So today I decided to choose something a bit... I just made a selection of music that I've been listening to recently, and it turns out that more than half of it is from London. I had no idea when I was choosing it. So there's some kind of logic there. So the first, that last track that you heard was by Pa Saluhi. He actually comes from Coventry in the Gambia, and it's from his album from 2020 called Send Them to Coventry. I did a whole show on him a couple of months ago. Before that was White Flag by Vince Staples. Vince is indeed a staple on my show. That's a really bad pun. Sorry. And this track has a killer video at the moment on YouTube of him painting a US flag white. Before that was Tongo Sa by Kokoko. They come from Kinshasa. From Kinshasa in Congo, who sadly got eliminated from the World Cup. Sorry about that. Before that was Toxic by Playboi Carti and Skepta. They seem to be playing at Amsterdam Arena on July 16th to 18th, if you're around. Before that was Maktoub by Aluya. She's based in London as well, in West London. Her mother is Ethiopian and her father is Egyptian. She seemed to be really connected with the Ethiopian music scene with Teddy Afro and Mulata Astake. Before that was Victory Lap by Free Again and Skepta, again. And before that was Drift by TJ, who comes from Montego Bay in Jamaica. TJ made his first track when he was age 9, which was called I Know. Before that was Sinners by Skeng, who's one of my favorite Jamaican artists, who started in 2021, probably around the time I started doing these shows, and I've been playing him from the beginning. And his music still sounds really fresh, and he seems to be really at the forefront of the new generation of dancehall artists. And then the first track I played was called In the Dance by Manga Saint-Hilaire, also from Northwest London, and a former member of Roll Deep, who are a great grime group. So I'm going to play another 20 minutes of music and then give you a bit of a rundown of what it is afterwards.

boat way up in the scales with the cons and pro lap. 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Back pagans could never be on me. I was serving and I did surgery. I was stuck on the wing doing laundry.

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I was looking for religion, I'm no saint from where the rain will go away. Press the stain, the salt locate my vision, blurry stomachache. 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Save a name that plays up in the cards, for that shiny razor's force. Cutting up these things, I held these shots of baby's name and force. 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I'm in the ends, trying to put the steel down again. Carry wood on a hillside, surrounded men. 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I'm in the ends, with a blade down my trousers wear. 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